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1: 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Aaj maile Facebook live ko comment aur madhye yahan samaksha prastut gari raheko chu. 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

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Love for life, I promise to keep you in the light. Till I close my eyes, when my soul fades in the sky, I'll be the truth to be fine. I'll just describe it.